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0: Happy Monday, bestie. You're rocking with your girl, Indigo Jones, on 104.7 The Drop until midnight tonight. And you know we are vibing because this is the vibe. So let's get right into it.
1: Yeah. You make me feel.

0: 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It tastes like brown sugar every time that you kiss me. Every day you made me feel like a princess. Tiana, the black one at Disney. I talked about being a mama, having kids someday. Maybe two boys, a girl, I'll probably name her Sydney. Thinking back on the plans we made. The looks across the room we trade. 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I love to laugh with you, you were never my mistake. A blessing. Your communication was so impressive. I learned so much, you were like my second adolescence. We grew with each other till we grew apart. My heart crying at the thought of memories I utter. Cause whenever, wherever, you were always there for me. And for that, I always love you.
1: Can't stop, won't stop. Where music and community come together.
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Head Over Heels by Genevieve is going to hit for me every single time frame. But you are tapped into the vibe with your girl Indigo Jones on 104.7 The Drop. I hope you had a wonderful weekend. Happy Monday. It's crazy because it feels like August is going by so fast already. It just started. And you know what's crazy? I actually went to Costco this weekend and I noticed that there was Halloween stuff already. I'm like, dang, we're not even in September yet. Like, let's chill a little bit. But at the same time, I'm not mad at it because Halloween is one of my favorite holidays, okay? But we are chilling this Monday, so let's take it nice and easy. Coming up now is Gangsta by Free Nationals, Anderson .Paak, and ASAP Rocky. Gangsta, gangsta, gangsta, gangsta, gangsta. The Free Nationals.

0: It is Monday, friend, but did you know that today is also National Lazy Day? Here are some ways that you can be lazy in a productive way coming up in 10 minutes in the Vibe Check.
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2: Happy Monday, bestie. So today is National Lazy Day. And as much as we love to be on go here in America, because that's the culture here, we do have to prioritize our rest and even a lazy day. Because according to sources, it actually lowers your stress hormones, prevents burnout, and also improves your focus and your creativity in the long run. Because we have normalized busy culture so much because of social media and just the vibe here. And we can't be doing that all the time. Realistically, we have to take some time to ourselves. So here are four ways to de-influence you today for National Lazy Day. Number one, sleep earlier tonight. Go to bed early. Get 12 hours of sleep if you can. I mean, it's a Monday. That maybe not that, but get a little more sleep than you usually would. Just sleep, because that actually improves a lot of things. Number two, treat yourself to takeout. Like, I get it. Yeah, we got a meal prep and cook, but I'm gonna keep it a buck with you. Sometimes I am tired of cooking every day because you work 40 hours a week and then I gotta go home and cook. I gotta wait for the chicken to come out the freezer. No, I'm ordering takeout. That's not something that you should do all the time, of course, because that adds up. But every now and then, treat yourself to something. Save yourself some time. Now, number three, do a passive activity that you enjoy. Now, this is mainly for my friends that sometimes have a hard time sitting still and can't stay like unproductive. This is for you, okay? Because I know that's me. You can draw, read a book, do a puzzle, take a warm bath, watch your favorite show. One thing that I love to do, because I love to build Legos, if I have a nice Lego set or a puzzle, I'm gonna do that while I'm watching one of my favorite movies. Favorite pastime as of right now, okay? But my last one, and I'm gonna be careful with this one because this is mainly for you if you tend to overextend yourself. And I'm the call's coming from inside the house. But say no to doing something you usually would say yes to because it's lazy day. No, thank you. I'm good. Yep. But honestly, after the day is done, just get back to it, because this is not a stopping point. This is just a moment to pause, because we need to pause so that we can get back and go 10 times harder. You feel me? So let's take care of ourselves. But you have tapped into the Vibe Check with your girl Indigo Jones on 104.7 The Drop.
3: I used to think about immature things. You know, like, do you love me? Do you want me? Are you gonna call me like you said you would? Is this really your real phone number?

nothing about a conservative regular girl that still can beat a thorough as don't need your psychic can reach a zodiac sign. It must be a Gemini moon, cause we about to go half. Mistakenly, nobody been in a bag, but how many bodies done been in her bag?

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0: 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That was Green Eyed by Cartoons featuring Pale J. You know, I gotta say, this 7 o'clock hour is very well balanced, and it's a great way to start off the vibe. But we got plenty of vibes until midnight tonight, so hang in there, friend.
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3: 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Nor a train. 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

What it is. What's up? What's up? You're tapped into the vibe with your girl Indigo Jones on 104.7 The Drop. We're starting the 8 o'clock hour right with some LMA in the mix. But this 8 o'clock hour, we got some new music in the mix and music from Denver's hottest artists, okay? So stay tuned for all the good vibes. But this artist coming up right now just dropped an album called Crybaby, and it is a certified banger. This is Lemonade, which is actually something I could use right now on Denver's Urban Alternative. Let's get it.

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That's that new EJ Jones in the mix, Lil Mo Love on 104.7 The Drop. I can always count on him to give me the music to fill my old soul, okay? I know that's right, but let's keep the good energy going. This song coming up right now, both artists on this track actually are dropping some new music very, very soon here. This is Little More Time by Lucky Day and Victoria Monet.

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0: Indigo Jones on 104.7 The Drop. I finally watched this popular movie that had me scared. And let me tell you, scared, okay, for weeks. I'm going to tell you the tea in 10 minutes.
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You are tapped into the vibe with your girl Indigo Jones on 104.7 The Drop, and I finally watched this really popular movie that had me scared for a minute, okay? So I finally watched the movie Obsession. It took me a minute to watch it, but it's about a guy who has a crush on this girl, and he basically puts a spell on her, for lack of better words, to make her fall in love with him more than anything, okay? But it goes super, super left. And it's like one of those movies where you just have to be careful what you wish for. I think that's really the moral of it, is like, be careful what you put out there into the world, because it'll come back to you in a way you may not anticipate it to. But that movie had me scared as hell, okay? I was like, oh no. And honestly, the person who played, I think her name is Nikki. I'm so bad with character names, but she ate that role up, okay? Run her Oscar now, because she had me frightened. I was like, oh hell no, could it be me? I had to watch SpongeBob after that, because rebuke it in the name of Jesus. But have you seen this movie? Let me know and text me your thoughts on it. 303-893-3767.

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0: A part of Rocky Mountain Public Media. Straight from

That's that new tone, Stiz. That's that new tone, Stiz. Starting us off for the 9 o'clock shift. Oh my gosh, who am I sometimes? Anyway, let's reel it back in. You're rocking with your girl Indigo Jones for the vibe until midnight tonight on 104.7 The Drop. Oh my gosh, the 9 o'clock hour is definitely giving dance. Okay, we are dancing this 9 o'clock hour, so if you need a little movement, this is for you. And we're gonna kick it off with Through the Night by Jack Harlow and Bryson Tiller.

in now. She got a car in now. I don't think that you should work tomorrow. She said, first of all, I'm still going in like Rich, homie Quine, but with you and me, God, man, it feels so intense. I already seen that movie, but I will go again with you. I got a few I've been tending to, but tonight.

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And one thing about me, I love a concert and I'm going to go to a concert, okay? And if you're like me and you love concerts too, but you want to win some tickets to a concert, I got some details in 10 minutes, so don't go anywhere. But like I said, we dancing tonight. This is All Night by Chance the Rapper. Let's get it.

0: are vibing and thriving with Indigo Jones on 104.7 The Drop. 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

0: but I got them all the time. That sounds actually toxic, but it's a vibe. Oops. But you are rocking with your girl Indigo Jones until midnight tonight. It's a new month, so there's new concerts coming to the Mile High City. So here is a list. No Name is coming August 18th. J. Cole is coming August 22nd. Nas and the Roots and Jadakiss is coming August 25th. Daniel Caesar is coming August 26th. That show was rescheduled from last month. Bryson Tiller, Ty Dolla $ign, Maja Jordan, and Austin Mills coming August 29th, and Lil Wayne and 2 Chainz is coming August 29th as well. But what's even crazier, I mentioned this earlier, but some of these shows we are giving away tickets for, but you just gotta tune into 104.7 The Drop for your chance to win. But there is your list of concerts, but we are dancing tonight, like I said, friend. So let's turn it up with BJ the Chicago Kid.
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0: You are tapped into the vibe with your girl Indigo Jones on 104.7 The Drop. But have you tapped into Sugar Bear and LaMolly in the morning? 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

starting the 10 o'clock hour off with some positive energy in the mix. I absolutely love it, which brings me into my next point. But before I get into it, if you're new here, welcome, my friend. You are tapped into the vibe with your girl Indigo Jones on 104.7 The Drop. This 10 o'clock hour is giving joyride. I don't know what it is about this 10 o'clock hour, but every single song in here just makes me smile. So if you need a playlist to make you smile, this is for you. So let's keep the vibes going. This is Cut 'Em In by Anderson .Paak and Rick Ross.

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0: All the summer vibes are in the playlist tonight, friend. But the summer vibes are going to be happening the 28th of this month at Levitt Pavilion because us and our sister station, Kubo Jazz, are putting on the block party. I got some details coming in 10 minutes, but we're going to get back into the music. This is The Times by Fly Anakin.
1: 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So if you're on the Cadillac,

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5: Happy Monday night, bestie. Today was National Lazy Day, and in honor of that, I gave some tips on how you can be productively lazy, because I feel like we need that every now and then. Regulate our nervous systems, get ourselves back on track so we're not always busy 24/7. We don't need to do all that, friend. We don't. But number one was to sleep earlier tonight. I know it's 10 o'clock, so if you are up, I don't know what to tell you. Unless you got a later day, do what you gotta do, okay? Or just be a little more passive throughout your day if you're not able to sleep earlier tonight. That's okay. Number two,

Okay, and it's not too crazy expensive. So yeah, do that for yourself so you're not putting so much energy into cooking. And then number three, do a passive activity, especially if you're a person that doesn't like to stay still for too long, whether that's drawing, reading a book, puzzles, warm bath, your favorite show, watch your favorite show, do what you do. I mentioned earlier that I love to build Legos. That's like my form of a passive hobby that I like to do. So yeah, love that. And then another thing, now, if you are one that overextends yourself frequently, this is for you. Okay, I'm gonna be careful when I say this, but say no to something you usually would say yes to. Get some of your time back, because you're always giving, giving, and giving, friend. And I need you to reclaim that, okay, for yourself. But this is only for you to pause. This is not to stop your regular routine. Just take a pause, just take a moment, and then come back to it so you can come 10 times harder. But that was the vibe check today. Be productively lazy so you can be even more productive in the future. You're rocking with your girl, Indigo Jones, on 104.7 The Drop.

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Wow, it's 11 o'clock already. That's crazy. That's crazy. Oh my gosh, time flies when you're having fun. But you are tapped into the vibe with your girl Indigo Jones for one more hour on 104.7 The Drop. And this last hour is giving late night drive, okay? Tiana Major 9, Moonchild, Jungle, Leon Bridges, Raven Lanae, and much more to come. But we are going to start this off with some Fauna Hughes. This is a vibe. Rental on Denver's Urban Alternative.

I love this song because in the title, it says something I say all the time, which is, hey, friend, because this song is called Fear. Hey, friend. My Moonchild and PJ Morton on 104.7 The Drop. You're vibing and thriving with your girl Indigo Jones, but our YouTube page is vibing and thriving right now. Okay, we got some new content, and in case you missed it, I got details in 10 minutes.

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2: 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But I gotta say, it's time for me to get out the way over here. Cause it's time for me to go, bestie. Mama is tired. 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Okay? But thank you for rocking with your girl, Indigo Jones, on 104.7 The Drop. 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But thank you for rocking with your girl. I love you down, and I will see you tomorrow. Bye!
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let me take a level. Leaving letters to my lover. It's a one selling the bar. Reinvested in my rubber cars. Reinvested in my schedule ones. Never knowing that the letter know I fly. But stay with me. I got a problem with escapism. Way simmer. 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It's a Rashad, we starving, day tripping. I'm a rhyme and a rock, it's lost, we make visits. Then we spoil with sparks and space.

میشین تب رو میشین keep it locked in she rolling up but don't rolling up be safe out there don't sip too much we'll be back to you back at you top of the hour WWUR

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1: Okay.
2: And I absolutely took my shoes off. But I did have a second thought, like, is this too far?
1: No.
2: 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Like, it's fine.
1: What about on a plane?
2: Absolutely not. You cannot.
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2: 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Nor a train. But on the car, go ahead.
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1: Billy Holiday's a Haitian. I don't explain. I accept that. Of course, of course you lied to me. And I don't even want to. What is the truth matter? And why are you going to be truthful with me when you lie to everybody else? You lied when you smiled. Treat me the same way you would treat him. I can't treat him. You must. You must. Because I've caught the frowns and the anger. He's happy with you. Of course he doesn't know you're unhappy. You grin at him all day long. You come home and I catch hell because I love you. I get least of you. I get the very minimum. And I'm saying, you know, fake it with me.
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1: Yeah. 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
1: Okay.
2: And I absolutely took my shoes off. But I did have a second thought, like, is this too far?
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2: 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Like, it's fine.
1: What about on a plane?
2: 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You cannot.
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2: or
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Nowadays, I can make the bus wait. Learning about the games Lady Luck play. 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
1: Okay.
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2: 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Like, it's fine.
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2: 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You cannot.
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0: Wake up, Mile High City. It's time to get it cracking with Sugar Bear Lamali on Denver's Urban Alternative 104.7 The Drive. What's up, Lamali?
1: What's up?
0: It is your birthday week. Shout out to you.
1: Hey.
0: I'll be mentioning her birthday probably once, twice a shift.
1: All year.
0: No, not all year. Up until Friday. I don't know what we do on Friday. What are we doing on Friday?
1: I'm going to the farm to eat charcuterie in front of the pig.
0: Is this for real?
1: Yes.
0: You have to. You're not going to eat a pig.
1: They're serving charcuterie.
0: In front of pigs?
1: In front of the
0: pigs. That's not cool.
1: And I think the pigs are there like for you to pet or whatever. Like, let me take a bite and give you a little hug.
0: That's not cool.
1: Really bad.
0: Why would they do this?
1: I don't know.
0: Then why are you going?
1: I like animals. And I'm like, charcuterie.
0: This is a gift, right? This is a gift.
1: Yes.
0: Okay. Well, happy early birthday. I can't wait to hear about that when it happens. I swear. All right. Let's get to the news and information. What's going on?
1: Well, 7-Up is officially saying Simon Limon.
0: Ooh. Oh, for real?
1: Mm-hmm.
0: I can probably put that together. I ain't going to say nothing, now. I'll let you do it.
1: We'll
0: okay?
1: see. I would like to know if you caught what I was
0: Simon Limon. Yeah, I got it. Simon Limon.
1: Okay.
0: News you can use. It's coming up. Don't move. It's Sugar Bear Lamali.

0: man, I love this station. 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
1: I've been stuck on you guys for a little bit now.
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And they was impressed by how he climbing in his climbing. Like I came here too. Like I came here too. Come show me a thing or two. I'm around hanging shoes. Baby. Life low, now my pockets need life on my stroke. 24 spinning where I roll life. So I would rather be ducked in my pond. Baby, I'm a black swan on the screen. Save a young icon in town. Maybe me and her can have a nice time. 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
1: Meta, which owns Facebook, Instagram, Threads, and WhatsApp, was ordered by a New Mexico court to pay $567 million following its loss in a seven-week trial over child social media addiction in March. So this payment amount was just passed down late last week. $420 million of that amount will go towards child treatment services, including awareness and prevention, for the next 5 years. And of course, Meta plans to appeal, saying the safety of its users is the most important thing to them.
2: I keep noticing there's a lot of people there. You can sue. They owe you money. All these corporations, there's ads about it, and stuff like this is important. But yeah, I see all of this. Get money from all the people who they owe it to you. Whatever. There's so much going on.
1: It's so much. Okay. The Farmer's Almanac. Do you know what that is?
2: Yeah, that's our thing that we measure, the time change, right?
1: It predicts the weather for the next two years.
2: Oh, damn, I was off.
1: It's been making forecast predictions for more than 200 years. They just released the 26-27 winter weather map for the U.S. and Canada, and they said Colorado's region could be cold, snowy at times, and breezy.
2: What's new?
1: Yeah, exactly. My bestie Chris Bianchi said, that's all just very vague. Yeah, it's going to be cold. It's winter.
2: Yeah, duh.
1: Okay, and finally, 7-Up tells Sprite to sit down as it has completely rebranded. Instead of a lemon-lime soda, it is now a lime-lemon soda. So.
2: Oh, it's lime-lemon.
1: You better recognize. They'll be changing the formulas for most, if not all, 7-Up products to be a lime-forward drink. Starting today, basically.
2: That's interesting. It's all

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0: 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Okay, we've been talking about how it's my birthday this week. And Leos are known for high performance art. You know, everything is a performance.
1: High performance,
0: Everything is theater and like grandiose or whatever.
1: Yes.
0: Right? Particularly birthdays. Now, I would never go this far, but I'm curious your thoughts on something I saw this weekend.
1: Okay.
0: A woman was turning 50. And instead of having like a basic regular birthday party, she had a wedding ceremony.
1: She's a Leo, obviously.
0: She married 50. She said, I didn't marry a man, I married 50.
1: What do you mean?
0: Her birthday. She was turning 50.
1: Oh, so she got married to 50.
0: To 50.
1: So grandiose.
0: I mean, this was crazy. It's like, it's quite beautiful. Red flowers lining the aisle. There's an aisle. That's like, it looks like bathroom, like floor, like granite, big black granite slabs. Red flowers, a red draped altar. And I don't know if it's a priest, but there was a lady there doing, what do you call it? Vows.
1: Seriously.
0: She did vows. She had flower girls. She had bridesmaids. She had her little niece doing gymnastics down the aisle. It was just, you can't.
1: Yeah. So as a Leo, how does this, do you resonate with this? Not at all.
0: What are we doing marrying?
1: You can't marry a number.
0: Marrying.
1: Number one.
0: You also can't marry yourself. This is too far, I believe.
1: This is when I say you need people in your life to say, you're doing too much, girl, sit down. Girl, you don't need all this. Somebody, there has to be a voice somewhere in there.
0: You need better
1: because
0: friends.
1: You ain't going to do it with yourself. There's no discernment there. You need a person to say, girl, this you don't need to be doing this. What you doing?
0: What are you doing?
1: One or two, maybe five, six people to tell you, girl, you are doing way too much. This is too much. We don't need all that. You spending all this money?
0: Oh, it's a lot of money. She had to have spent so much money. And the seats were filled. Who are all these people, co-signing this foolery?
1: Let me give it a scenario. Let's flip the script. If it was a divorce party, would you go?
0: Oh, yeah, go for it.
1: If it was big like that?
0: But a divorce party is not a wedding. A divorce party is like, let's go to Aruba. You got money like that. What are you doing spending it on granite slabs for an altar? Just go to Bahamas.
1: Because just call it a 50th birthday celebration. Just call it that.
0: But why do you got a preacher at the end telling you how wonderful you are? That's what it was.
1: Well, as the Leo in you, I'm just wondering.
0: I do want to hear how wonderful I am.
1: Okay, there it is. There it is. But you wouldn't do it in such a grandiose
0: Absolutely
1: fashion.
0: Absolutely not.
1: That's kind of a bit. That's quite of a lot.
0: Quite of a lot.
1: Yes. Whatever that means. Hello, Leos. How you doing? Happy birthday.

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1: Yes, you can go to our website, thedrop1047.org, and you will see a picture of the gorgeous Brianne Agnié. She is our first artist kicking off this season of On Location 2101. She sings the most incredible songs for you and then gets very vulnerable with Sugar Bear and I in the interview portion.
0: Yeah, it's really, really cool. If you haven't seen so, we want you to comment, like, subscribe to the YouTube page. If you haven't done so already, share it with all your friends and be on the lookout for more content. In fact, this week, as we'll probably post something every week just to celebrate the fact that we have these five wonderful artists that you're going to see once a month featured all the way through the end of the year.
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0: Wake up, good morning. It's Denver's Urban Alternative 104.7 The Drive. How you doing? That's Lamali.
1: Hello.
0: I'm Sugar Bear. What's going on? Let me see. Let me check the weather. You know how we do. This clouds are a little cloudy. Supposed to be 96 today, but you know we got rain coming for the rest of the week.
1: Really?
0: All the way through Monday, yeah.
1: Oh.
0: It'll be in the 80s, so that means the temperature's dropping, but with some rain throughout, so it's going to get wet out there. Be careful. Be safe.
1: Well, we are going to the fire station tomorrow, so.
0: That is, huh? We are. I forgot about that.
1: Get wet.
0: She's excited. Yeah. Okay. You know what? Good morning, Lamali. It's your birthday week. You acting a fool this week.
1: What else is new?
0: You know, I'm going to get a little, an adult dancer to come and give you a dance in front of everybody here at the building. Would you do that?
1: Not in front of my bosses.
0: In front of everybody.
1: I told you I did want a singer impersonator.
0: What impersonator? Who?
1: Whoever.
0: Lil Elvis or something?
1: Sure. I don't care.
0: I want to say, who could we get? A little person look like Donnell Jones.
1: Well, you got 4 days, 2 days, so.
0: Her birthday is Friday, if you didn't know. Yeah, and we're talking about it because it's a requirement of being the Leo that she is, that we give some attention towards that. You're going to be how old? 91?
1: 17.
0: There you go. All right. Let's get to some news and info. What's going on?
1: Well, this week, if you're a lover, the Perseid meteor shower is this week, where you can see 50 to 100 meteors in 1 hour if conditions are right. It peaks Wednesday and Thursday. Early in the morning is the best time to see it. Plus, Wednesday is a partial solar eclipse, so that's like very magical and lots of crazy things happening in the sky. It's going to be a little different because of all this haze from the smoke, but
0: you're giving us the whole news right now. What are we doing?
1: That is the news. That's my job.
0: That's what's coming up. You just told us everything.
1: Oh.
0: Okay. you know what picture? Have you seen the pictures of the moon? Because I just saw some the other day. It looks like a mountain.
1: What?
0: Never mind.
1: Okay.
0: The news that she already gave you that you can hopefully use is coming up. With Sugar Bear Lamali. Good morning. Yikes.

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1: Well, I already told you about the meteor shower because I got confused, so we'll just skip that one.
2: All right.
1: But interestingly, fans, and I question the use of that word here, but fans have been claiming that Usher hired a lookalike to perform in his place during the Usher and Brown tour stop with Chris Brown. What was it? August 7th. So that was Thursday?
2: Yeah, something like that.
1: Yeah. To which Usher said, y'all are funny. Clone? They can't clone this. So I guess there was a lot of videos like circulating after this August 7th stop at MetLife in Stadium in New Jersey, where people were saying that he looked different than normal. They said, why are you playing us? You didn't have to do that to us last night. That's not Usher. I don't know exactly why.
2: Yeah, people can start a rumor like that and it'll just spread like wildfire.
1: Very weird.
2: Yeah.
1: Why would you do that?
2: That man is on tour. He's performing hours at a, you know what I'm saying? I'm sure he's going to look different. He probably lost all kinds of weight. You know what I'm saying? He's tired.
1: He's a little older.
2: He's older. He's older than Chris Brown. But yeah. Come on, stop. Let the man live.
1: That's very weird. Yeah. And finally, a new documentary focusing on Joe Jackson, who's the father of, you know, Michael Jackson, Janet Jackson, the Jackson 5, all those Jacksons, is in the works. The new project is being developed with the help of his son, Marlon, and is set to debut on Black Prime. I don't know what that
2: is.
1: Yeah,
2: I think I've seen it before.
1: It's like Amazon Prime?
2: I think it's just a subsidiary of one of the other subscription, you know, places. Yeah. But anyway, it's coming
1: out. Yes, an exact release date has not been announced yet, but it will offer a deeper look at the man whose vision helped shape the Jackson family and its musical legacy.
2: I think this is interesting because the second Michael movie is coming out, but to control the narrative of what, like, he wasn't this horrible person.
1: Well, they didn't really show that in the movie.
2: He did whip them. I mean, yeah, anyway.
1: Okay, well, that's news you can use with Sugar Bear and the Molly on 104.7 The Drive.

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0: Hear ye, hear ye. Join us for a world of intellectual lyrical dopeness. Prepare thyself for medieval bars with Sugar Bear and Lamali. Skiath ye.
1: And as skiath ye we shall on this grand day of Tuesday, August the 11th. Good morning.
2: Good morrow.
1: How art thou?
2: Jolly well, good sir.
1: It's time for Medieval Bars, ladies and gents. This is when we present a hip-hop and or R&B song, or a combination of both, to thee, and you have to decipher what song that it might be up for grabs today.
2: We got a Sugar Bear and the Molly drop swag pack.
1: That's fantastical.
2: It's swagalicious.
1: If you think you know, we've had some, all of our winners have been winners because they understand the assignment.
2: Mm-hmm.
1: Today's assignment is no different, shall we?
2: Let's go. A lonely mother, gazing from her castle window, watching her son whom she cannot quite reach. Should trouble find him, she shall stand beside him. Yet he knows not how deeply his mischief makes her grieve.
1: But all her prayers bring little aid, for this young knave cannot stay clear of trouble. So forth he goes and earns his coin by whatever crooked craft he knows best. Another poor soul lies, cold within the gutter. Hark! Listen to me.
2: Do not pursue the mighty cascades. Pray keep to the humble streams and the quiet pools to which thou art accustomed. Mm. I know thou shalt have things thy way, or have them not at all. But I fear, good sir, thou art moving far too swiftly.
1: Young Precious hath a mighty hunger for temptation and forbidden delights, yet she cannot seem to understand. She gives him affection, which his mortal body cannot withstand. And all he can utter is, my dear, this pleases me greatly.
2: One day he wanders before a looking glass and gazes upon the stranger staring back. Who art thou? For he recognizes not his own face. His health grows weaker with each passing day, yet still he knows not the cause. And then three dreadful letters carry him unto his final resting place. Y'all don't hear me.
1: Do not pursue the mighty cascades. Pray, keep to the humble streams and the quiet pools to which thou art accustomed. I know thou shall have things thy way, or have them not at all. But I fear, good sir, thou art moving far too swiftly.
2: Far.
1: Too swiftly. 303-893-3767. If you think you know what song this might be. Was this easy, you think?
2: No.
1: I mean, kinda. You don't think so?
2: Yeah.
1: Kinda. All right.
2: You could do it. Because we want you to win.
1: We really do. Sugar Brand Lamali swag pack. Prize pack up for grabs. 303-893-DROP. Caller 10 as you were.

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1: Good morning.
2: Okay, so we just performed for you a hip-hop or R&B song in a medieval fashion, and now you got to tell us what song you thought it was. What you got?
1: Yeah, I think it was TLC, Don't Go Chasing Waterfalls.
2: You did it.
0: You got it.
2: Congratulations.
0: Too easy, huh?
2: Well, not too easy. Perfect.
1: It was perfect.
2: Yeah, it was perfect. See, he knows.
0: It was perfect. What's your name?
1: My name's Che. Chicaroni.
0: What's up, my brother? How you doing? What's on the menu today?
1: You know, I'm doing great. Just taking a kid first day of school and getting ready for the work day.
2: First day of school? My gosh. And what a lucky day it is.
1: That's true.
0: Nice, man. Well, you just won a Sugar Ray Lamale prize pack or swag pack. We're going to throw something in for your kid. What's to give your kid a shout out?
1: Yeah, Alicia, first day, sixth grade.
2: Oh, big day.
0: I know.
2: Happy first day, Alicia.
0: All right, bro. Thanks for listening. Congratulations. Tell everybody what station hooked you up this morning.
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4: 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Lamali Sugar Bear, we're going to make you dance and bob your head. Let's go. Come on.

0: 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Hey, shout out to Marissa and Ignacia who joined me yesterday at the End of Oak Street movie premiere. We had a great time.
1: How was the movie, though?
0: Crazy.
1: Was it?
0: Hilarious, scary. It had all the things.
1: All the things. Okay, shout out to y'all, man, and anybody else that was there. We still moving. Good morning, y'all. It's the 8 o'clock Mix Block on 104.7 The Drop.

0: Shout out Janet Jackson. Goodness gracious, she still look good at 61. You know.
1: 61.
0: I think she's 61 years old.
1: Damn.
0: Or is she?
1: I don't know, but it is her birthday sometime soon.
0: No, she a Taurus like me, so.
1: I thought maybe that's

0: you get. You don't know nothing about that, Lamar.
1: No, I really didn't. Woo. Thank you, though.
0: Lady of Rays bringing an end to the 8 o'clock mix block. Sugar Bear Lamali, 104.7 The Drop. Wait a minute, we ain't done.
1: Oh.
0: Let's go back a little bit with this one. You remember this, right?
1: Yeah, I do.
0: You know the lyrics, though?
1: No.
0: You don't? Okay.
1: Breathe and stop.
0: There you go. Good job. We're going to breathe and then stop.
1: That's yoga.
0: That's yoga class. This is hip hop.
1: Hey.

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0: That's Lamali's bounce song right there.
1: Teach me how to spell.
0: Lucky day right there. New music called Nowhere Fast. Sugar Bear Lamali. Good morning. Happy Tuesday, August 11th. What's up, Mo?
1: Well, I'm, you know, I'm here. I'm doing good.
0: Doing good. Your birthday is in like 3 days. How are you feeling?
1: Great. Excellent. Wonderful.
0: Yeah?
1: Amazing.
0: What about your family or friends? Are they planning on doing anything for you? Oh, you're going to eat charcuterie. That's right.
1: Charcuterie with the pigs.
0: With the animals.
1: Salami and pre-salami.
0: That's ridiculous. What else? Anything else?
1: Then Big Bobby's taking me to the Sacred Souls concert.
0: Sacred Souls. I want to say I've heard of them.
1: Yeah, you have. They're very good.
0: Yeah.
1: It's like kind of like old school sounding. Like,
0: oh, nice.
1: Like soul.
0: Okay, cool.
1: The Womack Sisters are opening.
0: Oh, very cool. Yeah. Okay, we play some of that.
1: Yeah.
0: Okay, a big dinner planned or anything like that?
1: Well, we're going to have a great big party.
0: Oh, yeah. Little get together. Yeah. That's kind of cool. Is it a great big party? I mean, people.
1: Great. It is great.
0: Big?
1: Depends on what is big to you.
0: Okay. All right. Let's get to the news, Lamali.
1: Please.
0: Please.
1: The city and county of Denver want you to put your butts in the trash.
0: Oh, butts.
1: Butts.
0: I see you play on words there.
1: Mm.
0: I got you.
1: Mm-hmm.
0: She'll fill us in on what that means, though. In about 10 minutes.
1: All right.
0: Or so. Sugar Bear Lamali, 104.7 The Drop. Good morning.

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1: Did you know that cigarette butts are the most commonly littered item on earth?
2: Did not.
1: There are around 4.5 trillion discarded cigarette filters polluting oceans, beaches, rivers, sidewalks.
2: It's a problem.
1: Every year. Okay, so the city and county of Denver wants tobacco companies to start footing the bill for the cleanup. They sued on, Friday. They sued 9 major tobacco manufacturers and 1 distributor in state court. Okay. So that includes Marlboro, Newport, Camel, and the like. The lawsuit seeks financial compensation for the damage that non-biodegradable plastic cigarette filters cause to municipal property, infrastructure, stormwater systems, waterways, public resources, and governmental operations. It also demands that the companies assume responsibility for the, quote, continuing harms caused by their products' design and distribution.
2: I love that they're, you know, doing something about the environment. That's a staggering statistic there.
1: You don't think about that.
2: You don't.
1: Yeah.
2: Like, wow.
1: So it's on us as humans not to do that, but I think I like what they're going with this.
2: Yeah, for sure.
1: Okay. The federal government says that it has hired more than 2,000 video gamers as air traffic controllers. This is the payoff from a recruiting campaign the Department of Transportation built specifically to pull in people who play games into a job most of them probably never considered. Now, that sounds great and like a big win, but there's a small caveat that being hired is really just the beginning, not the end. So these guys all now need to go through the academy, which fails out about a quarter of new hires. So 2,000 new hires really doesn't equate to 2,000 air traffic controllers, and the FAA is still 3,500 below their hiring targets.
2: That would be a hell of a story to say, yeah, I was playing, you know, video games, then I said, let me try this, and I got hired, and now I'm flying, what is it? It's like a...
1: air traffic control. They're keeping us from crashing.
2: And they make bank.
1: Yes, they do.
2: They make bank.
1: So if you need a job, that is news you can use with Sugar Bear and the Molly on 104.7 The Drop.

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1: I don't think he had a Jerry curl when he sang that song.
0: No, but he's talking about the old players back there, man.
1: Oh, okay.
0: Cornbread, fish, and collard greens from Anthony Hamilton. And that's a vibe. That feel like cornbread, fish, and collard greens. Gotta love it. What's up, y'all? Sugar Bear and Lamale. All right, we got a predicament. Predicament situation, Lamale. I saw this online. I was like, let me ask her what you would do in this situation. And anybody else out there listening right now, ponder me this. You're moving in with your new partner. Your boyfriend has a new, you know, has a place that he lives in, but you're like, you know what? Let's move in together. You move in with that bed, but you know he had an ex-girlfriend. The question is, are you okay with knowing that you moved into his place? There's a lot of adjustments there, right? Space and all of this, so on and so forth. But the mattress, the bedroom, the bed. Do you get a new bed or do you keep the bed that he always had? You didn't been there before.
1: So I have been in this situation.
0: You have?
1: Yeah.
0: Pray tell.
1: Well, without getting too complicated, when I moved in with my baby daddy, it was their house, their bed, their everything.
0: Yeah.
1: And that was not enjoyable at all.
0: Yeah.
1: No. I felt her energy everywhere.
0: Really?
1: Oh, my God.
0: You could just, yes.
1: It was awful. Also, they were like freshly, they were actually still married. I said I wasn't going to get too juicy, so I'm going to stop there. But
0: okay.
1: But I feel like, and I understand the realities of this economy, but in an ideal world, we're getting an entirely new house. Like, not even having to do with your ex living there or not. Both of us are moving out, and we're getting a place of our own together.
0: So
1: because otherwise, it's me moving into your house.
0: Yes.
1: Where do I fit in?
0: And just the same if it's was the
1: right.
0: reverse.
1: Right.
0: They're moving into your space. You'd be like, just live with me. It's fine. And then you're in everything that is yours is the energy that it is. But, you know, specifically, I guess we talk about managed mattress. But the energy is one thing because that is a real thing. Like, I know y'all had arguments in here the whole nine.
1: Yeah.
0: I'm coming into that and trying to live and make it a home is... Yeah. Quite the challenge.
1: So if we can't do that because the reality is what it is, you need a whole new bed, new curtains, new towels,
0: new towels.
1: Towels.
0: Yeah, that kind of makes sense. Energy.
1: Yeah.
0: I need everything.
1: New sheets.
0: New rugs. New sheets. So you would suggest we need to get our own bed.
1: Yeah. If we can't get our own house, we're getting our own bed, bedroom set. What else can we change? New floors? Wood floors?
0: No, you can't But definitely a new mattress. Have you ever been in a situation you're like, okay, I know you was in a prior situation, this energy that you had with your ex, male or female, whatever, and you're like, you know, this is quite a bit for me to try and make it mine. I think it's fair. Some people take it as a challenge, like, yeah, I can. It's no big deal. I can make this work.
1: It's
0: you
1: no
0: know
1: big
0: what I'm saying?
1: Deal.
0: Until it is, right?
1: And then that's when we break up.
0: And then you find out, I did go through this. I'm going to real quick before I did. There were some things in the nightstand that was for the other person that used to be there before me. And I was like,
1: no, I've seen that too.
0: Yo.
1: I found things that they use, and I said,
0: what? This is what we doing?
1: You gotta go.
0: That's not cool.
1: That's when I left.
0: So you gotta kind of change that energy. So I don't know if you've ever been in that situation, anybody out there listening, but change the energy. I like that word.
1: Mm-hmm.
0: Just having a discussion. This is real life stuff, ladies and gentlemen.
1: Yeah.
0: If you've gone through it like her and I have in some capacity, it's real.

0: 104.7 The Drive, Sugar Bear Lamali. That does it for us. We are out of here. It's been a wonderful Tuesday. Thank you for listening, as always. And now we got to go.
1: We got to go.
0: What's your tip for the day? I hope it's a good one.
1: It is a good one. I told you this week I'm giving nothing but gems because it's my birthday week. And so I'm helping all of us grow wiser and better.
0: This is the hope.
1: Just this week, though. Okay. So, you know, a lot of us take rejection personally. Like, oh, I didn't get that job, or that person won't go on a date with me, or whatever it is, right? Yeah. The no's feel really hard and personal, whatever. But instead, why don't you try taking that rejection as redirection, right? Like, oh, okay, that opportunity wasn't mine, whatever it was. The next one will come and it'll be bigger and better.
0: Right.
1: That helps it be less personal and more like looking out for something better, which you should be doing anyway.
0: No, that's a good word right there. Your door, if it don't open, it ain't your door.
1: It ain't your door. Your door is much more beautiful and ornate.
0: Yeah, you're in your bag this week with the tips.
1: This is my birthday gift to you.
0: Yeah, so I wonder what gem you're going to give yourself on your birthday.
1: I was going to say a diamond, but that would sound like I was marrying myself,
0: yeah,
1: like that lady.
0: That sounds a little weird. Oh, my goodness. All right, that's a good tip. We love you. We'll see you tomorrow. DJ Bella Scratch is up next. Enjoy the day and all the information that comes with it, because you know Bella going to give you all of that.
1: Talk about gems.
0: Yeah, talk about gems. She give you gems for sure. We'll see you tomorrow morning at 6 a.m. Adios.
1: Bye.
0: Peace.
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0: Smokebox DJ Bella Scratch in the house on 104.7 to drop Denver's Urban Alternative. Let's turn up for Tuesday, y'all. Unfortunately, though, we have a sad story in the Smokebox today. We are unpacking the heartbreaking death of 29-year-old Tasia Fortune. She's a Mississippi mother of four whose body was found hanging behind a bank at home in a tree, y'all. Now, the thing about it is she was high up in that tree, okay? Her family says that something doesn't add up and the investigation is still unfolding. We'll walk through what we know coming up in the next few breaks on 104.7 The Drop.
1: Whoa, kitty. I need a minute to meditate. Give me a second, babe. 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

Today, we're following the ongoing investigation into the death of Mississippi mother Tayshia Fortune. She was found hanging behind a vacant home in Jackson on the 3rd of this month. Police say that the investigation is active, but the cause and the manner of her death have not yet been determined, while the state medical examiner completes an autopsy. Now, get this. Apparently, allegedly, the medical examiner is the same one who examined the last black person they found hanging in a tree. You remember that story? Coming up, why her family believes that this definitely was not a suicide. 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

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A serious one in the smoke box today as we're discussing the unanswered questions surrounding Tasia Fortune's death. Now, Tasia's mother says her daughter had just returned from a family reunion. She was in good spirits and she had so much love for her four babies. She firmly believes that her daughter did not take her own life. And she added another emotional layer to the case that's already drawing national attention. You know, because generally black people aren't out here hanging themselves. Like, that's, if you're going to commit suicide, that is not statistically a thing in our community.

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Today, we're examining the investigation into Tasia Fortune's death and why so many people are watching it closely. You know, community leaders are calling for a very transparent investigation, and we all need to have booming voices on this. They're pointing to Mississippi's painful history of lynching in the South and other recent hanging deaths that have fueled public concern. Right now, authorities have not announced a cause of death or named any suspects, but it's been leaving the family as well as the public waiting for answers. More on the way. Stick around. 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

0: Today, we're following the known facts about Tasia Fortune and her death. She was found in Mississippi on August 3rd, swinging from a tree high up in that tree. People are speculating that it was suicide, but just a few months ago, there was another black body swinging in a tree. Sounds like a Billie Holiday song, but we can't jump to conclusions yet. We absolutely need a very transparent investigation. Her family is questioning what happened. She was in good spirits. She loves her children. It's just completely unlike her, not something that she would do. And, you know, we're all discussing why we need to call for a thorough investigation. We can't jump to conclusions. We can't assume foul play, but we can definitely rule out foul play with an in-depth investigation, right? Coming up next on our Full Steam Ahead, we'll shift from today's headlines to a conversation about how to respond when uncertainty leaves you searching for answers without letting our assumptions take over. You know, super important coming up here in just a couple of minutes on 104.7 The Drop.
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It's time for us to go full steam ahead. We are constantly refining, polishing, and working on ourselves around here. Notice how our minds hate unanswered questions. Coming up, we'll discuss how to handle uncertainty without letting assumptions write a story that isn't true. You know, they say when you make an assumption, you're making a donkey out of you and me. We'll also talk about why that skill can absolutely protect your peace, which is top priority around here. It can protect your relationships as well as your decisions. 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

0: 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Today, we're talking about responding to uncertainty without letting assumptions take over. You know, your brain is a fantastic storyteller, boo. And it's easy for us to project past feelings, past emotions, past situations on current flags and things that we're seeing. But not every story is true. And that's the crux of the matter, okay? When you don't know what's happening, try replacing I know with I don't know yet. We're going to find out. That one sentence keeps curiosity alive and it prevents a lot of unnecessary conflict. Coming up in about 8 minutes, why waiting isn't a weakness. 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

0: Today we're talking about responding to uncertainty without letting assumptions take over. And the truth, it has a funny way of introducing itself. If you give it enough time, you will see the truth revealed, okay? Everything that's done in the dark eventually comes to light. I know you heard your nana or your aunties or somebody say that before. Now, what we are going to do in advance of reacting is let conversations happen. Okay, we're going to wait for another email. We're going to wait for a day to pass. We're going to wait for a text message with clarity. 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Patience isn't about doing nothing. It's about giving space. 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Coming up in about 10 minutes or so, we'll talk about how to stay grounded while you wait. 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

Today is all about responding to uncertainty without letting assumptions take over. When emotions get loud, return to what you can actually verify. It's very grounding, okay? We're going to focus on the facts, nothing but the facts, just the facts. So in the smoke box earlier, we were talking about a young woman in Mississippi who was found swinging from a tree. That incites all kinds of feelings. Oh, an ode to Billie Holiday's Strange Fruit song, right? Why would somebody hang themselves really high from a tree? It's weird, right? Especially in Mississippi when there was another black man just found hanging in a tree. They tried to say that he did that to his own self, right? We have a lot of questions. There are a lot of emotions and things, but we cannot let our assumptions become a runaway train, if you will. Okay, so instead, we're going to build our decisions on facts instead of fear. And that way, we can protect the credibility. One final takeaway coming up next on 104.7.

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3: 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Thank you so much for hanging out with your girl all day, baby. You know what? Let's party today. Let's pick up the vibes. Let's pick up the energy, because this was a serious one today. And I don't know about you, but I need to pick up the vibes. Okay? I need to put my boogie shoes on and throw it in a circle.

0: Thank you so much for hanging out with your girl. I hope you enjoyed today's lunchtime mix. It's up-tempo. It's a vibe. We're shining in the next hour on The Drop.
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blooming all over Colorado. 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

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I call that luck. But when you come from where we come from, I call that magic. When you get two from different sides of the city to do something like this, I guess you can call that magic. Getting off of Section 8, welfare, Nas Rolls Royce's private jets. That's magic. Let me know what's magic to you.

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1: 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We can make it tonight.

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Welcome to the Afternoon Reverie with Manji here on 104.7 The Drop, Devil's Arbor Alternative. Ooh, baby, today is special. We are celebrating 53 years of hip-hop. So I'm going to have some nice hip-hop facts all throughout the day, baby. Turn us up.

around. Hit the music, baby, cut it down. Hit it while you do me indubitably. I feel like I'm a now. I feel like a bust down. When I shine bright, blind is up now. In the cut, big black tuck, sacked up. You can pick it up now.

All right, you're tuned into the Afternoon Reverie with Manji here on 104.7 The Drop, Denver's Urban Alternative. As I stated earlier, we are celebrating 53 years of hip-hop, which makes me so happy because I remember a point in time when they said that hip-hop was just a straight fad. So 53 years of culture, the movement, the lifestyle, and the soundtrack, well, at least to my life. Now, everybody knows the origin story. Back on August 11th, 1973, DJ Kool Herc and his sister Cindy hosted a back-to-school bash. So a party in Rec Room at 1520 Sedgwick Ave in the Bronx, right? He hooked up two turntables and extended those drum breaks and changed our music scene forever. But we're going to talk about a major piece of hip-hop that people get wrong, right? You can ask almost anybody what the first commercial hip-hop song was, and they'll tell you, of course, Sugar Hill Gang's Rapper's Delight, which is almost true, but they were not the first to wax, baby. We've got King Tim III, a personality jock, months before Sugar Hill Gang hit the airwaves. A funk group called the Fatback Band dropped a track in July of 1979 called King Tim III, right? It was this local Brooklyn MC, Tim Washington, a.k.a. King Tim III, that came to spit rhymes over a heavy disco funk groove type of beat. It was originally the B-side to a single, but the streets and the clubs blew it up so much that they had to make it the main event. So yes, Kool Herc birthed hip-hop in the boogie down Bronx, but King Tim, Big Brooklyn, holds this title, at least in my opinion. We'll talk about more of the history of hip-hop throughout the day. Turn us up.

0: 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I've got What's the 411?
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5: All right, Denver, it's a lighter week in the city, but at this point, I could honestly appreciate it. All right, we've got Jefferson County, various stops there. 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They're going to take you up to Winterport, the Lockley Center at Dinosaur Ridge, the Red Rocks Trading Post, downtown Morrison, and the Morrison Natural History Museum. The reason this is dope is because some of us really don't want to drive and still want to go outside and explore some things. You know, I'm from Big Apple, so I love public transportation as far as the subways and things go. If you're headed to any of those locations, definitely give them a try. We've got Civic Center Eats. They're back this Wednesdays and Thursdays from 11 to 3 p.m. through mid-October. So as long as the weather's good, we outside. Denver Summer Food Truck Rally returns to Civic Center Park, and the location has shifted from Bannock Street because of renovations in the park, but you are still going to be able to pull up. There's at least a dozen trucks to choose from, as well as civic booths and live music from Youth on the Record. So definitely want to pull up and get you something good to eat. There will be no eats on the 12th, the 13th of August, or the 2nd and the 3rd of September, obviously because of a holiday. All right, we got Music in the Garden still happening weekdays, 11:30 a.m. to 1:30 p.m. at the 17th Street Community Gardens. That's at 17th and Waywater Street. It says that they are doing their 6th annual Music in the Gourd Lunchtime Music Series, and they're continuing with live performance every weekday for lunch in the Union Station neighborhood. So might be something dope to pull up on. All right, of course, we've got U.S. Mint Denver Tours. The mines are always open to the public. Red Rocks, as long as it's not a show there, you can visit. So I know the kids are getting ready to start school. Some of y'all tomorrow. Oh, my God, blessings to your parents, but still lots of things going on. Last but not least, we've got our block party. We are back at Levitt Pavilion August 28th alongside Butcher Brown, straight from Virginia. This event is open to the public. VIP tickets are also available. Get all the details at our website, thedrop104.7.org. We're only a couple of weeks away. I hope to see you there.

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2: 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It is not Beef Wellington's. It's Beef Wellington. It is Burlington. Coat Factory. Not Burlington's. Coat Factory. 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I gotta go.
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Top of the 3 o'clock here on 104.7 The Drop. 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We got lots to talk about. 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

0: Hobie's home. Lukey, baby.
1: Oh, that man has shut down some rumors. They leaked over the weekend that his album was complete, and Jay-Z said, absolutely not. What album? Now, do I believe there is an album coming? Absolutely. Too many shows. I do not believe in coincidences. Oh, a new project from Jay-Z will be welcomed this year. I wouldn't be mad at it. The shows have been fire. I actually am just getting in from back home. I went back to New York City to, well, ring in 53 years of hip-hop. So I was able to catch the Chris Brown and Usher leg of the New York show. That was fire. They had all kind of special guests. Future came out. Ashanti came out. Mary J. came out. My brother Method Man was there. A Boogie popped out. Mario did his thing. Tank. Again, I knew it was going to be fire. So I caught it for the first date here in the Mile High. And I went home and caught it over the weekend. Raekwon also did a pop-up commemorating 31 years of the Purple Tapes. So if you go to my social medias, you can check out kind of how my weekend went. Yes, I was there for that crazy apocalyptic storm. Definitely looked like something out of a movie, but can never complain. There's no place like home. But the Mile High, I was ready to get back to celebrate 53 years of hip-hop here with you. So hopefully we will see new music from Jay-Z. I think that it'll be interesting. At minimum, I want to see what a grown-up Jay-Z is going to drop for his next project. I think it should be a good one. Birdies told me that Pharrell is the one producing the entire project. So I guess we will see. You're tuned into the Afternoon Reverie with Manji here at 104.7 The Drop, Devil's Urban Alternative.

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let's get the party started. See you at the bar, you was hardly talking. That's when I knew that your heart was scarring. Friends to lovers need a part to star in. Like, wait, babe, let me ask.

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1: 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That was Dave and Tems, Rain Dance. Okay, I'm feeling that joint. Keep me locked in 10 minutes. I've got today a hip-hop and R&B history. And as I stated earlier, we are celebrating 53 years of hip-hop today.
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celebrating 53 years of hip-hop. On this day in 1973, while performing at a Rec Room party in the Bronx, DJ Kool Herc, born Clive Campbell, used two turntables to create extended breakbeats that he would then rap over. His technique became the foundation of hip-hop music, explaining why this party is widely considered the genre's birthplace. That happened on this day in 1973. Today in 1992, Prince Monkey D from the hip-hop trio The Fat Boys released his debut solo album Free. While it failed to chart on the Billboard 200, it peaked at number 47 of the top R&B hip-hop album charts. Today in 1998, M.O.P. released their third album, First Family for Life, through Relativity Records. It peaked at number 80 on the Billboard 200 and number 14 on the top R&B hip-hop albums. In 1998 also, E-40 dropped The Element of Surprise, his fourth album, through Sick With It Records and Jive Records, which has features from Mac 10, Master P, Be Legit, Busta Rhymes, and more. The album debuted at number 13 on the Billboard 200. 1998, great year for hip-hop. Wu-Tang affiliated group Killer Army released their second album, Dirty Weaponry. The project charted at number 13 on the top R&B hip-hop album charts and number 40 on the Billboard 200. On this day in 2009, Slaughterhouse, comprising of Royce da 5'9", Joe Budden, Crooked Eye, and Joel Ortiz, released their self-titled debut album, reaching number 25 on the Billboard 200 and number 2 on the top rap albums charts. And on this day in 2023, the hip-hop 50th live concert was held at Yankee Stadium in New York to commemorate the genre's 50th birthday. The event was headlined by a seminal hip-hop group, baby, Run DMC. Other people that performed was Snoop, Nas, Fat Joe, Ice Cube, Lil Wayne, T.I., Lauren Hill, Common, Lil Kim, Wiz Khalifa, Lupe Fiasco, and more. I was actually home for that series of concerts that year, so definitely a dope one. And we got a couple of Leo birthdays today. We got Ali Shaheed Muhammad of the Tribe Called Quest, celebrating his birthday August 11, 1970. And Jay Boog was born on this day in 1985. And I believe one of the Criss Crosses is celebrating a birthday too.

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Top of the 4 o'clock, y'all. 104.7, the Drop Devils Urban Alternative. You are tuned into the Afternoon Reverie with Manji. And today we are celebrating 53 years of hip hop. So still lots to talk about. I got some tickets to give away a little bit later on during the 5 o'clock encore. And as always, baby, my line's alive. 303-893-DROP.

Whew, Denver, it feels like the summer is slowly coming to an end. To my understanding, a lot of the kids go to school, back to school tomorrow. So we got something for the parents, baby. Pull up on us. This August 28th, we are back at Lever Pavilion for our annual block party. 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We got Big Butcher Brown in the house all the way from Virginia, and I'm excited to see you there.

0: celebrating 53 years of hip-hop, so it was only appropriate to get a birthday song in this joint. 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
4: All right, Denver, it is a lighter week in the city, and honestly, after all of the action that we've had the last couple of weeks, I'm here for it. All right, we've got Civic Center Eats back in town Wednesdays and Thursdays, 11 to 3 p.m. That's the 1400 block of Bannock Street at the Civic Center Park. They're doing this through mid-October, so all of Denver's summer food trucks rally returns to the Civic Center Park. Even though they have shifted to a Bannock Street because of renovations in the park, there will be at least still a dozen trucks to choose from, as well as live music from Youth on the Record. And if you haven't looked Youth on the Record up, super dope nonprofit for kiddos looking to get into music, so definitely check them out. We've got Music in the Gardens happening weekdays 11:30 a.m. to 1:30 p.m. open to the public at the 17th Street Community Gardens. That's on 17th and Waywater. After a cold start to the season, the 6th annual Music in the Gardens Lunchtime Music Series continues with live performances every weekday lunch in the Union Station neighborhood. Definitely might be worth checking out. We've got the West Tracks Shuttle happening on weekends, Saturdays and Sundays through Labor Day, 9 to 5 p.m. There are various stops in Jefferson County, and the pilot program will run free buses on the weekends and holidays through Labor Day, connecting riders to key destinations from the Jefferson County Government Center and the RTD Golden Station. So you're talking Winter Park, the Dinosaur Ridges, Red Rocks Trading Post, downtown Morrison, and the Morrison Natural History Museum. So if you want to leave the car at home, which sometimes I wish I could, definitely a dope way to get around. Of course, we've got everyday free attractions here in the city. You got the Mines Museum of Earth and Science in Golden. This is a free museum featuring mineral displays, meteorites, and real moon rocks. You got the U.S. Mint Denver Tours. They do this Monday through Friday. It is free to the public, but tickets sell out quick, so definitely get in for that. And of course, Red Rocks, as long as it's not a show there, you could visit during daylight hours on non-concert afternoons. Last but not least, all block party, baby. We are back at Levitt Pavilion this August 28th alongside Butcher Brown, straight from Richmond, Virginia. This event is open to the public, but there are VIP tickets available at our website, thedrop1047.org, baby. Hope to see you somewhere.

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Don't touch that dial. In 10 minutes, we've got the 5 o'clock encore. You know, Gemini coming in to do his thing for the 53rd anniversary of hip-hop.

0: Wellington's. It's Beef Wellington. It is Burlington. 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Coat Factory. 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
8: Oof, this Tuesday is kind of feeling like a Monday. How you feeling, Jam and I?
7: I'm good, man. It do feel like a Monday, don't it?
8: Kind of Monday-ish, right? Yo, so it's time for the 5 o'clock encore. You know, Jam and I is stepping in, and today is the 53rd birthday of hip-hop, Jam.
7: Yeah, from the Bronx, too, right?
8: Yo, like, for like... the boogie down, baby. Yeah. I just spent some time in New York, so we'll definitely be talking about that throughout the hour. We got some tickets to give away, but Jam and I is going to honor birthday 53, baby. Let's get it.

0: Gemini, big shout out to everybody on the check-in.
1: Yes, ma'am. Shout out to 5280, okay?
0: I feel like they know we're going to give some tickets away. Yes, we've got a couple of pair of tickets to give away. I was out of town for Museum Monday, so...
1: How was that? Talk about it.
0: Oh, my God. Yo, New York, absolutely amazing. I actually went home to celebrate 31 years of the Purple Tapes.
1: Nice!
0: So I popped by Raekwon of the Wu-Tang Clan's pop-up.
1: Okay.
0: Got a little bit of merch. Was excited about that. I got to go to Chris Brown and Usher's New York show.
1: I saw that too, man. It looked like it was on fire.
0: Damn, the special guest, I could not have even fathomed them. Method Man came out, Shanti came out, Mary J. Blige came out, A Boogie, Future. What the hell was Future doing there?
1: Sound like it was. They ate at that concert. Yo, sound like they ate.
0: That left no crumbs, Jam. Left no crumbs.
1: Fact.
0: But for everybody on the check-in, we do got some tickets. Give us a minute. Listen to the mix and get home safely.

0: All right, you're tuned into the afternoon reverie with Manji. We are in the 5 o'clock encore. Gemini, how you feeling?
1: I'm good. I'm here. It's Tuesday.
0: Yo, 53 years of hip hop. We're celebrating. So, of course, today our hip hop hot seat questions are going to reference that, right?
1: Yes, let's do it.
0: Now, I was stuck in New York because air traffic was all kind of crazy. So, we didn't get to do Museum Monday. So, we're going to roll those over today.
1: Okay.
0: And I'm going to make the first question real easy.
1: Let's do it.
0: All right. Today, I've got 2 tickets to explore the Museum of Nature and Science, where you'll get access to their latest exhibit, World's Largest Dinosaurs. You'll explore the mind-bending biology and amazing anatomy of sauropods, the largest land animals to ever live, and you will also see the life-size 60-foot-long dinosaur model, right?
1: Nice.
0: All right, so that's 2 tickets. My first hip-hop hot seat question, I need caller number 10 to hit me at 303-893-3767 and let me know. Hip-hop was born at a back-to-school party in a rec room at 1520 Segwit Ave. In which New York City borough is this iconic address located? Easy, right?
1: Easy.
0: Hip-hop was born at a back-to-school party in a rec room at 1520 Segwit Ave. In which New York City borough is this address located? Call it up at 10-303-893-3767. I'm sending you to the museum.

0: alternative, you are calling up a town. Who am I talking to?
1: Gigi.
0: Who is this?
1: Gigi in Central Park.
0: Okay, we got Gigi in Central Park, baby. Easy question. I think it's an easy question. Hip-hop was born at a back-to-school party at a rec room at 1520 Sequoia Ave. In which New York City borough is this iconic address located?
1: In the Bronx, baby.
0: The Boogie Down Bronx. That is right. I said it. Y'all call up here and say any other borough, I'm going to get upset. And I'm a Brooklynite. Congratulations, baby. You are going to explore the Museum of Nature and Science, check out that 60-foot-long dinosaur, and just enjoy your day. All right. Tell them who made you a winner. Stay on the line so I can get your information, mama.
1: 1047 to drop.
0: You know it, baby. Hold on. What's
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0: All right, you're tuned into the 5 o'clock Encore here at 104.7, the Drop Devil's Urban Alternative. Gemini in your bag today, baby.
1: Taco Tuesday,
0: no, it's
1: baby.
0: Not. Hey, it is not
1: love Taco Tuesday. So
0: we're not doing that, remember? We're not doing Taco Tuesdays. There's no tacos today. We're doing 53 years of hip-hop.
1: 53 years.
0: 53 years of hip-hop, and definitely just look at the array of the genre that it has created.
1: Yes.
0: To me, it's super amazing because I remember when they said that this was just a fad.
1: Yeah.
0: That people would get over it. It wasn't going to be part of anything mainstream. And we are probably the most mainstream industry musically.
1: I mean, anytime I go into the store, I'm hearing some type of hip hop. I'm hearing some type of R&B. I'm hearing something. So, yes, we are making noise.
0: And not just the music, but the culture part, the way we dress.
1: Yes.
0: Just, you know, for me, I'm not going to divulge my age, but I've been around for the better most part of the entire part of this. So it's extremely excited to still be able to stand here and do what we love attributed to this moment.
1: Right, yes, here, right.
0: Day. So as promised, I said I got two tickets today and I'm going to hold my world to that. My word to that. We're going to stick to our 53rd anniversary hip hop theme and go with the second question. All right. The next question on the Hip Hop Hot Seat tonight is going to get you two tickets to see Sister Soul's 8:30 p.m. show at Dazzle on Saturday, August 15. If you could tell me the answer to this. While DJ Kool Herc created hip hop live at Bronx parties in 1973, which 1979 single by the Sugar Hill Gang became the first commercially released rap song to break into the top 40 on the Billboard Hot 100? Tell me the name of the 1979 single by the Sugar Hill Gang. Super easy, baby. Call it up at 303-893-3767. We'll be back with a winner.

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